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But the following one is going to change into the ordinal numbers. We are going to say that as if you're going to say that 21st. 21st. 21st. 21, 21st. 22. 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